0: didn't realize we were going to have the liberty of having these wonderful players with us. Out.
1: Oh, yeah, it's
0: you
1: nice.
0: You know, yeah. Okay.
1: This is cool.
0: We're ready? 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
0: I'm fine, Doctor. 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
2: I'm doing the mashed potato.
0: 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My good friend, Caris, he wouldn't miss. 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Or as you know, it was a graveyard smash. 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For as you know, it was a graveyard smash. All my little bats are flying around. Seems they're also digging the sound. Very nice, my little bats, my friends. Doctor, what are you doing?
2: I'm trying to do the mashed potato. Oh, children, mash my children. Oh, goody. 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
0: Very nice, Doctor. 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

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Who's from New Jersey here tonight? Well, then who's from Florida? New Jersey. Florida. It's close. It's very, very close. You see, they tipped New Jersey like this, and everybody ended up in Florida. That's all the crazy people. That's what happened. I was raised out of steel in the swamps of Jersey.

Što više mislim kako u svetlu da nas okupim, ti više rušiš

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1: 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The times are changing. 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

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Mr. Steve Douglas. On the drums, a man who's played with just about everybody. 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From Great Britain, Ian Wallace. 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On the violin and the mandolin, David Mansfield. Rhythm guitar, Steve Soles. Who could ask for more? On the organ, Alan Pasqua. Lead guitar, Billy Cross. Yes. Play something, Billy. See, he really does play that. On the conga drums, Bobby Hall. She's from my hometown. Bass guitar, Rob Stoner. Yes, these 3 years, three young ladies. We first met at a disc jockey convention. On the left, my fiance, Helena Spring. On the right, that's my ex-wife, Debbie Dye. And in the middle is a young woman who is going to go very far in this business. Joanne Harris, you'll be hearing more from her.

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You've been through all of F. Scott Fitzgerald's books.

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America. America, I've given you all, and now I'm nothing. America, $2.27, January 17th, 1956. I can't stand my own mind. America, when will we end the human war? Go fuck yourself with your atom bomb. I don't feel good. Don't bother me. I won't write my poem till I'm in my right mind. America, when will you be angelic? When will you take off your clothes? When will you look at yourself through the grave? When will you be worthy of your million Trotskyites? America, why are your libraries full of tears? America, when will you send your eggs to India? I'm sick of your insane demands. When can I go into the supermarket and buy what I need with my good looks? America, after all, it is you and I who are perfect, not the next world. Your machinery is too much for me. You made me want to be a saint. There must be some other way to settle this argument. Burroughs is in Tangiers. I don't think he'll come back. It's sinister. Are you being sinister, or is this some form of practical joke? I'm trying to come to the point. I refuse to give up my obsession. America, stop pushing. I know what I'm doing. America, the plum blossoms are falling. I haven't read the newspapers for months. Every day somebody goes on trial for murder. America, I feel sentimental about the Wobblies. America, I used to be a communist when I was a kid. I'm not

responsibility. Businessmen are serious. Movie producers are serious. Everybody's serious but me. It occurs to me that I am America. I'm talking to myself again. Asia is rising against me. I haven't got a Chinaman's chance. I'd better consider my national resources. My national resources consist of 2 joints of marijuana, millions of genitals, an unpublishable private literature that goes 1,400 mph, and 25,000 mental institutions. I say nothing about my prisons, nor the millions of underprivileged who live in my flower pots under the light of 500 suns. I have already abolished the whorehouses of France. Tangiers are the next to go. My ambition is to be president, despite the fact that I'm a Catholic. America, how can I write a holy litany in your silly mood? I will continue, like Henry Ford. My strophes are as individual as his automobiles, more so, they're all different sexes. America, I will sell you strophes, 2,500 apiece, 500 down on your old strophe. America, free Tom Mooney. America, save the Spanish loyalists. America, Sacco and Vanzetti must not die. I am the Scottsboro boys. America, when I was 7, Mama took me to communist cell meetings. They sold us garbanzos, a handful per ticket. A ticket cost a nickel and the speeches were free. Everybody was angelic and sentimental about the workers. It was all so sincere, you have no idea what a good thing the party was. In 1835, Scott Nearing was a grand old man, a real mensch. Mother Bloor made me cry. I once saw Israel Amter plane. Everybody must have been a spy. America, you don't really want to go to war. America's them bad Russians. Them Russians, and them Chinamen, and them Russians. The Russia wants to eat us alive. The Russia's power mad. She wants to take our cars from out our garages. Her wants to grab Chicago. Her needs Red Reader's digests. Her wants our auto plants in Siberia. Him big bureaucracy running our filling stations. That no good. Ugh, him make Indians learn read. Him need big black niggers. Ah. Her make us all work 16 hours a day. Help. America, this is quite serious. America, this is the impression I get from looking in the television set. America, is this correct? I'd better get right down to the job. It's true, I don't want to join the army or turn lathes and precision parts factories. I'm nearsighted and psychopathic anyway. America, I'm putting my queer shoulder to the wheel.

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0: I'm gonna mention all the hot spots today. It was across the road from the Greyhound bus station, and it's called the El Morocco Lounge. You had to be underage to get in the El Morocco. So everybody in the place had fake IDs, you know. And I think mine was a government-issued driver's license from the post office. I borrowed it. And, you know, put whatever year you had to be born in on. Once the band, the house band at the El Morocco was, it was one black guy and four white guys. The white guys had Beatles haircuts, and the black guys sang James Brown stuff. And they called themselves Spot and the Blotters. One night, after a particularly late thing, I was leaving the El Morocco, and all they had on was the black lights, and they would make the white tablecloths glow in the dark, you know, and the go-go dancers, you know, would make them glow. 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
1: Yeah, you're right. Over yonder on the guitar, from the Windy City, Chicago, it's our adopted homeboy. Even though he's from New York originally, Bad Bobby Broome on the guitar, he's gonna do what he feels like doing.
2: Yeah! Sound like some unnecessary funk. Listen at that. It's so steady.

Yeah, Bad Bobby Broom on the guitar. Yeah, you're right. Show you a little bit about what the guitar for. Can you dig that? Straight up Crucial Chronic Funk. The name of the band you're listening at right here, it's the Lord 911. That's Herman Roscoe Ernest on the drum. Dr. David Moran on the bass. Bad Bobby Broom on the guitar. Yeah, you're right. The Lord 911. They call me Dr. Jonah Night Tripper.

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With lovers and friends, I still can recall. 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

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I know I'll often stop and think about them in my life.